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0: 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I guess that's why they call it the blues. 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
1: Financial update. I'm Ian Brannan with a look ahead to the big financial stories for this week. And global and European financial markets face a cautious tech-heavy opening. Investor sentiment is heavily constrained by looming US sanctions on Iran, which kept crude oil volatile and risk assets sensitive to supply shocks. Simultaneously, the global technology sector faces intense pressure as market participants position defensively ahead of crucial quarterly earnings from Nvidia, watching closely for signs that artificial intelligence infrastructure spending can justify current valuations. Elevated structural borrowing needs and resilient economic growth also put upward pressure on bond yields, forcing central banks to maintain a highly measured data-dependent approach to interest rate cuts. In Europe, the Stoxx 600 opened under slight pressure from the broader tech drag, though the region finds solid support in robust defence, utility and financial earnings. The European Central Bank continues its delicate balancing act, weighing surprisingly resilient growth momentum against sticky inflation risk driven by energy costs and high capital expenditures. Full update after 5pm and you can get the latest market news anytime at bayeasy.mt.
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0: with Callum Scott, Dancing on My Own. 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But I don't know how that works. Anyway, that's good stuff, my name is Bay
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9: Good afternoon. Thank you, Claire. Oh, my goodness me, the music today. And you played Luther Vandross, Dance With My Father. Love that. See you tomorrow back here at 10 o'clock. That is Claire with you on mid-mornings on your More Music Workday. My name's Natalie Horton. I'm now here with you through the afternoon, taking you through the afternoon until 4 o'clock. Your weather for this afternoon, we have got hot and hazy sunshine. Temperatures, oh my goodness, it was 36 in my car today. Real feel of 41, and we do have an orange heat advisory in place, which means temperatures are going to spike in the next few days from tomorrow through until Wednesday, looking at 37. UV index is at 9. So there's your weather. We've got great music on the way. Dolly Parton, Natalie Imbruglia. We're going to start with the Detroit Spinners.
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1975. Dolly Parton and The Bargain Store, 11 minutes past one. This is Bay Easy, 100.2 across Malta and Gozo. Hello, good afternoon. My name's Natalie. I'm here till four. If you'd like to get in touch, very easy to do so. You do need the WhatsApp number. You can send me a message, 99091002. You're going to need it for the lunchogram, which is on the way in about 10 minutes. Actually, probably a bit longer, 20 minutes thereabouts. It's an easy one today. I took pity on you after yesterday's very difficult lobster thermidor. I've also got some classic yacht rock for you. This is the new phrase. It's the Doobie Brothers. I've got Supertramp in the mix and Sister Sledge. But right now, let's do Natalie Imbruglia and Torn on Bay Easy 100.2.

0: about his neck. Se Telefonado on Bay Easy 100.2. If you're a fan of George Ezra, sit tight. Also, classic Laura Branigan and the boys who were in the Backstreets. This is Bay Easy 100.2, playing Malta's greatest hits for you on a very hot and steamy Tuesday afternoon. 36 degrees.
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0: 750,000 fans have seen the Backstreet Boys recently because they are currently in a residency at the Sphere in Las Vegas. They've been doing these shows since July 2025 and they're set to continue right through until January of 27.
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0: Just gone 1:30. Good afternoon. My name's Natalie. This is Bay Easy. And right now it is time for your regular date with the Lunchagram. Victoria says, please go on easy on us today after yesterday. Seemed a bit traumatised, Victoria. Was it that difficult? All right, so today's one is pretty easy, I can't deny. It is your Lunchagram that is an anagram, all to do with food or drink, a recipe, vegetable, fruit, it can be anything. Today's, well, I'm not going to tell you what it is, but it's quite straightforward. So, Sumo Our Mops. Sumo. S-U-M-O. Sumo. Hour. H-O-U-R. As in 60 minutes. Hour. Mops. Cleaning. M-O-P-S. There you go. Sumo Our Mops. That is your Lunchagram for today. Now, you can play along at home and just sit with your answer. I'll give you the answer sort of about 10 past 2. Alternatively, you can get in touch with me here at Bay Easy. Very easy to do so. 99091002. 99091002. I'm here at the end of the WhatsApp. And see how you get on. Sumo Our Mops, your Lunchagram for Tuesday.

0: doesn't love the Doobie Brothers? Leave now. Oh my goodness me, what a song. Perfect for a Tuesday afternoon. Actually, perfect for any time. The Doobie Brothers, What a Fool Believes. This is Bay Easy 100.2 with me, Natalie Horton. Don't forget, if it's your birthday today, I'd love to hear from you. Your movies today, what have we got? We've got one from 96. Then we've got one from 2006. One from 2000. And one vintage one, 1939. They are your movies. If it's your birthday today, we'll check them out a little bit later. Also, another track from The Script as well, because all this week they are the Bay Easy Artist Under the Spotlight. Got a good one for you this afternoon as well. And next up, Sister Sledge.
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know, for many years, I thought Supertramp were American. But no, formed in London. From the album Famous Last Words, 1982 that was released. I love the fact they include this children's nursery rhyme at the end. It's raining again. No, it's not. It's nowhere near raining again. I'm not sure when we're next going to see rain. We have a hot afternoon ahead of us. It's 10 to 2. I'm glad you're happy with today's easy lunchogram. Yes, yesterday's was quite tricky. Today's less so. Sumo Hour Mops. Sumo, S-U-M-O, Hour, H-O-U-R, Mops, M-O-P-S. Last chance if you want to have a go and send your answer to the WhatsApp, 99091002. Answers in about 15 minutes.

0: Can you believe it? It's 11 years ago since we were introduced to Anastasia Steele and Christian Grey. Ellie Goulding being all sultry and sexy from the soundtrack of 50 Shades of Grey. Yeah, I read it and I saw the films, all of them. Confession time. Jamie Dornan, yes, that's... Oh, he was cool, wasn't he? This is Baeezy. I better calm down.
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0: Forgot about that bit. I was too eager to tell you about the weather for a Tuesday afternoon. It's 2 o'clock, by the way. Today's weather, hazy, hot sunshine is ahead of us. Temperature is at 36 degrees, but it does feel rather warmer than that at 41. We do have an orange heat advisory issued by the Malta Met Office. There is going to be a temperature spike from Wednesday, that's tomorrow, through till Sunday, when temperature is going to go up to 37. Right now, the UV index at 9. And I saw this as well. We have got, this is a meteorological term I'm going to share with you. We have got CAVOK. Now, I saw somebody in Malta with this number plate the other day, and I know what it means. It means clouds and visibility okay.

How did you get on today with the Lunchagram? If you played along at home, answer on the way. Thank you for getting in touch with your answers. I do like handing out my gold stars and my ticks. Susan, Liz, Malcolm, Ben, Victoria and Nicole. Nicole said she found yesterday's easier. Okay. Juliet and Jerry and Neil. Today's one was Sumo Hour Mops. Sumo Hour Mops. And your answer was mushroom soup. Probably a bit hot for mushroom soup at the moment. In a few months' time, when it's a bit colder, maybe then. That was your Tuesday Lunchagram. Thank you for taking part, and I'm very happy that you enjoy playing along with it. Thank you, Susan, for your lovely comments. Music on the way from Take That and Joe Mama Trading, and later some Gabrielle. But right now, this is Fame.

0: Coolio, Ricardo de Turco. Bay Easy 100.2, 18 minutes past two. So, talking of things to do with food, I saw this. Now, last week, they had one of the rounds to the Miss Universe contest. And this round was in Thailand. So they were looking for Thailand's representative to send to the Miss Universe contest. And they had a round where the contestants had to dress as food, Thai dishes. And I'll tell you, if you go online and you Google it, it is phenomenal, the outfits these girls wore. Some of them, well, one of them dressed as a lobster, funnily enough, as a lobster. One was dressed as durian. Well, that's a very smelly fruit. Also dragon fruit, pad thai, coconuts, and one even was dressed as mango sticky rice. They were amazing costumes, I'll tell you. Tuesday afternoon, Bay Easy with Take That lined up. Bay
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It is an epic tune. It is Iris by the Goo Goo Dolls. On Bayesy 100.2, good afternoon. So, breaking entertainment news today. Do you remember the movie How to Lose a Guy in 10 Days? Came out in 2003. Kate Hudson, Matthew McConaughey. Well, apparently, Kate Hudson and Matthew McConaughey are in talks to do a sequel. Probably because the movie did really well at the box office. It made $177 million at the box office. So keep an eye on that breaking story. And I've also got some news about Freddie Mercury and a new exhibition that is being put together. Don't forget, if it's your birthday today, love to hear from you. 9909102, your birthday, your movies coming.

0: Oh, I love that song. ABC, The Look of Love on Bayesy 100.2. So the 5th of September will be Freddie Mercury's 80th birthday, would have been his 80th. And there's a big exhibition that's going to open in London in October. I'll tell you about that in a moment. And I've got Queen next. You're My Best Friend.
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Later tonight, 10 o'clock, after Ben, you've got Late Night Love on Bay Easy 100.2 with music just like that. Natalie Cole and Miss You Like Crazy. Two Natalies on the show today. I had Natalie and Brulia earlier and Tor. Natalie Cole and me. I'm a Natalie. My name's Natalie Horton. I'm with you through until 4 o'clock today. So this Freddie Mercury thing, sadly it's not here. Yeah, because I did play you some Queen, You're My Best Friend. And Freddie Mercury, he would have

0: heard a podcast the other day, and the woman on there was saying that she went to see Bruno Mars in concert and she had to leave, not because he was bad or no good, but because he was just too enthusiastic and happy. I'm really hoping Bruno Mars comes to Malta at some point in the near future. That would be amazing, wouldn't it? Across Malta and Gozo, this is Bay Easy 100.2. 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
5: Just gone three. Our weather for this afternoon across Malta and Gozo looks like this. If you're out and about, it is a hot one today. Hazy as well. Temperatures currently at 36, but a real feel of 41. We do have an orange heat advisory. Temperatures going to spike between Wednesday and Sunday with 37 degrees, maybe more expected. UV index is currently at 9. Overnight temperatures, well, it's going to drop to 27, so staying very warm and rather humid as well, with humidity at 68%. Your sunset tonight is a little bit earlier at 20:08.
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sitting here really enjoying the music this afternoon. I hope you are too. Easy 100.2, home of Malta's greatest hits. Find us online. You can go to Baysy.mt. We're also on DAB as well and on 100.2 on the wireless. All right, so birthdays and movies. Your birthday, your movies, released on this day. I am going to say hi to Jessica, who got in touch with me. She said, it's my birthday today. She said, I work in a hotel in Valletta, and around about this time, I have a break, a little tea break. So, Jessica, here are your movies that were released today on your birthday, 25th of August. So, in 1939, released today, The Wizard of Oz, Judy Garland, of course, as Dorothy, Toto, the little dog, based on a novel which was published in 1900. That was released today, 1939. Then 1995, much further on in time, we have, what a cast, Antonio Banderas, Salma Hayek, with Quentin Tarantino making a cameo appearance in Robert Rodriguez. It was called Desperado. It was part of his Mexican trilogy. That was released today. And then two from 2006. The first, a film based on a TV series called The Cheetah Girls. The Cheetah Girls 2, set in Barcelona. And then a big cheerleading film, which was called Bring It On, that starred Kirsten Dunst and Gabrielle Union. Also released today in 2006.

0: Laura Pausini, Estate there on Bayesi 100.2, almost 25 minutes past three. Gonna say a quick hi to Rowena. She just messaged me and said, oh, you mentioned the Cheetah Girls. Completely forgotten about them. She used to watch them on television. Disney, wasn't it? Yeah. The Cheetah Girls. Love jogging these memories for you. Talking of which, Billy Ocean, Your Memory Jogged with Love Really Hurts Without You, next.
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0: playing the best music across the decades. From 1994, Sheryl Crow and All I Want to Do from the album Tuesday Night Music Club, if you like your music from the 90s. Ben has a brilliant new feature. That's Ben Glover, who will be along here from 7 until 10. And at 9, he has 90s at 9. And I've just had a sneak peek of what he's going to be playing for you later this evening. Oh, there's some good ones there.
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0: Talking of albums, and as I was just saying about Sheryl Crow, this band, who are this week's Artist Spotlight, The Script, they have sold something like 20 million albums worldwide. A lot of their music has been used in TV shows like 90210, The Ghost Whisperer, The Hills, Waterloo Road, EastEnders, Made in Chelsea, The Vampire Diaries. They're a very thoughtful band. Their lyrics are amazing. Of course, I will be playing Break Even later in the week because it is one of my favourites. But from the school of The Script, this is a song from 2014, and this is No Good in Goodbye.

0: It was The Script. No Good and Goodbyes. Followed that with, I think it's my favourite Kylie song. I know, just pure pop. Better The Devil You Know, Kylie Minogue. And then Erasure. And A Little Respect. All on Bay Easy 100.2, just for you on a Tuesday afternoon with me, Natalie Horton. Can't believe it's the last week of August, the full week. Amazing fireworks going off last night over Gargoyle. Did you catch them? Wow. Malta's greatest
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0: few years ago now. Maroon 5 playing us out today, and Sugar on Bayzy 100.2. The good music continues through the afternoon. The home run is next with Albert Galdez. He's got a great birthday file today. I'm going to tell you who it is. It's Elvis Costello. But the question is he going to do Elvis Costello solo or Elvis Costello with the Attractions? You'll have to listen and find out. Then you've got, of course, Ben Glover at 7 with his 90s at 9. That is a brilliant new feature. Late Night Love at 7 at 10. And then tomorrow morning, bright and early, it's Kurt on Bay Easy Breakfast. I'll see you tomorrow.
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0: 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Here is Where the Song Ends. 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
3: European indices rebounded to trade higher, lifting the benchmark Stoxx Europe 600 in early morning action. While traders remain highly cautious over fresh US economic sanctions targeting Iranian networks, individual corporate wins like Euronext shares hitting record highs helped buoy the region. US stock futures edged cautiously upward following a sharp tech-led decline on Monday. Wall Street is currently holding its breath and looking ahead to Nvidia's highly anticipated earnings report and key PCE inflation data due later this week. Asia-Pacific markets closed lower as a chip sector sell-off dragged down tech exporters. Japan's Nikkei 225 fell 0.9% and South Korea's Kospi slid 2.7%. Heavily pressured by Alibaba's massive $10.2 billion share sale and weak investor sentiment surrounding Samsung's shareholder returns. 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
3: Evening. Thank you, Uncle Al. Right, let's do this then. I've got some TLC No Scrubs on the way, Stevie Wonder I Wish, and Yazoo Don't Go. Plus, it's night two of our 90s at 9. What a start it was last night. Even better tonight, from 9 p.m.

Big announcement this week. You may have heard of Bay Easy 100.2. Cars is back in the cinemas, baby. The Pixar classic is coming back out again for 2026. I don't know about you, but my favourite character of all time is not Lightning McQueen. It's not the Porsche. The one I absolutely love is Mater. Mater just reminds me of myself, and maybe you as well. A little bit run down, always picking people up, and often says things that he shouldn't. Yeah, sometimes it does happen, you know? Anyway, if you want to go and see a film of your choice, you can by checking Free Film Friday out at Bay Easy 100.2 on the home run to win Eden Cinema tickets, a drink, popcorn, and the tickets could be yours.

0: spoke about Cars coming back to the cinema at Bay Easy 100.2. But do you get attached to them? Gonna explain the story next, which I think most people in Malta and Gozo also feel as well. Because we know we love our cars around here. There's far too many of them, but we do love them. Let's do Fleetwood Mac, Go Your Own Way. Amy Winehouse, Back to Black. Plus, we are gonna do Mariah Carey. Is it too early for anything sort of festive from her? Easy.
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home of Malta's greatest hits. It's Ben Glover. It's Bayeezy 100.2. Spandau Ballet, Gold on the Way. Mariah Carey, Always Be My Baby. She'll be out of her box soon. What's the date today? Oh, my goodness. Look at the date today. 25th. Not far away, is it? Let's face it. Anyway, let's just continue this, because speaking of new gifts and things like that, do you know when you sort of get something new, do you ever feel like this? Do you get upset over sort of handing a car back that you've had for quite a while? Because I've said this before, and when I used to write for a local magazine round here about cars, I did say cars are mates, cars are friends, cars are part of the family. I guarantee there is a photo of you or maybe your ancestors buy a car here in Malta and Gozo. A classic car, bound to be a Cortina or something like that. Those Fords are loads of them back in the day. But the fact is that they do become friends. Now, my friend and pre-lationship is currently about to give up her little 500, which she's had for about 7 years now, for a bigger car. She's getting a nice sort of big SUV type car because she's at that stage in her life where she wants to progress and move on. And she was totally upset. She was crying yesterday, saying, I'm going to miss this car. And I think, yeah, I know, I get it. It is part of the family. It is literally a member of your family, isn't it? 9909-1002, if you feel the same as well. And it's only normal to feel like that. I feel that we need maybe to have some counselling later on over there.

0: I don't have many regrets in life, but I'm telling you now, eating a bagel with a seeded BAP top is actually quite a work whilst doing a radio show. Yeah, I wish I never started it now. Anyway, let's do Winter Moods, Marigold. Yes, our boys are back in a moment's time. And we're going to do The Whispers and The Beat Goes On. 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

way. Local legends, national legends, national treasure, should I say. Winter Moods, Marigold on Bay Easy 100.2. I'm going to play that especially for those 19 cyclists who are ready and prepared to ride across Africa in 10 days for the kidney patients here in Malta. A lot of people don't realise how functional the kidneys are. If your kidneys shut down, pretty much the rest of the body will start to shut down. Your kidneys are massively important. And also check your blood pressure, because they need a systolic blood pressure of 60 and above, just to let you know. Medic's orders. But the fact is as well, that these 19 cyclists are going to be doing 2,000 kilometres. That's 2,000 kilometres across Africa, which I think is about, I don't know, what, 15 times around Malta and Gozo combined. And there's our Bay Easy breakfast, Kurt Gallia, getting puffed out after 5 kilometres on a bike in a gym. I mean, I'd feel the same. 2,000 kilometres, you legends. On a-

Gibraltar's greatest hits on Bay Easy 100.2. This is Ben Glover. Hope you're well. If you're a volunteer and you work with young people, you know how rewarding it is. We had our Royal Air Force Air Cadet Squadron barbecue this week. It was last night. It seems like, so I'll tell you what, this week's been long already. I'm only 2 days in. We had our Squadron barbecue last night. Now, there's a song I'm going to play next, of which was the biggest song of their life. They danced to

0: for most of it, but they weren't actually born when it came out. Can I play that for you next on Bay Easy 100.2 as we continue evenings? Right, keep your feet up. We got this.
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6: When the Paw Patrol pups are shipwrecked on a dinosaur island, they must team up with Rex to stop a volcanic disaster and save the day.
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0: Right, here we go then. Malta's greatest hits in the form of Janet Jackson together again. Wild Cherry, play that funky music. And Rick Astley, Never Gonna Give You Up, the biggest song at the Squadron Barbecue last night for our cadets, even though none of them were born when it came out.

Ben Glover, Bay Easy 100.2, Malta's greatest hits. Hi to Davina, listening in Bakakaris. It's hi, Ben. She says, I've still got my granddad's old Cortina from back in the day. We talked about cars earlier on and how my pre-relationship is really upset because she's handing over her Fiat of 7 years for a new and bigger car. And it's been part of our life for many, many years. In fact, it's the car that brought us together, if I'm honest, because she came round for it to be checked because the engine management light came on. Clever. See what she did there? Anyway, Davina says, I know what it's like to have a car like that. She says, although there are some downsides to that. She says, you know, when you're in the back of a car when you're little, you're driving about, and because the traffic in Malta was so bad when I was younger, even worse than it is now, she said that parents in the front were always having a row. It's always awkward when the people in the front are having a row and you're a kid in the back and you're thinking, oh, this is a bit awkward, isn't it? You know what I mean? That is the worst feeling in the world, isn't it? Listen, I know you love cars, so do I. Let's do this for you. Ultravox and Alex Warren next.

0: 90s and 9 coming your way soon at Bay Easy 100.2. Six of them coming from the decade of, well, quite frankly, the best music and the best time of your life. Plus, we're going to recreate an event that happened in the 90s here in Malta and Gozo. That's on the way soon for you. We're going a little bit Bay retro as well. Love it. Right, Rainbow, Since You've Been Gone, Take That Shine, and George Michael, Star People, with me, Ben Glover. And it's coming next. Malta's greatest hits.
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Straight Easy 100.2, this is Ben Glover. Sad news in the last 30 minutes or so. The nephew and family of Dolly Parton have announced that she sadly passed away aged 80. It was just breaking news earlier on today. We've got more updates for you very, very soon. But what I can tell you is we will be paying an absolute amazing Bay Easy 100.2 tribute to the wonderful country singer that is Dolly Parton, that has sadly passed away today aged 80. Tomorrow morning when you wake up with Baysy Breakfast with our Kurt Gallia and with Natalie from 3pm, a tribute to this wonderful, absolute female icon, let alone country music icon. The wonderful, beautiful Dolly Parton.

0: Malta's greatest hits of all time, Bay Easy 100.2. Right, let's get back to it then, baby. The biggest hits on the island. Let's do you Hot Chocolate, It Started With a Kiss, or the engine management light on your car. That was a couple of minutes ago. If you missed that link, soz. Let's do Alicia Keys Falling. It's Bay Easy 100.2 on evenings. Here we go.
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Listeners across the Maltese Islands and around the world, as the beautiful Dolly Parton has departed this world. She died aged 80. She was one of 12 children, did you know? 12 children growing up in a rundown farm in Tennessee. And you can kind of hear that through her music, can't you? And she was proud of those roots, wasn't she? She was amazing. She didn't have a very good sort of career to start with, but it really kicked off for her when she teamed up with country star Porter Wagner for the 1968 duo The Last Thing on My Mind. It's a bit of a, it's one of those songs that it broke into the country music top 10, but it didn't do hugely around the world. But then, of course, Islands in the Stream came along, and then that was it. Pretty much done and dusted for 9 to 5, of course. Great songs, of which we'll reflect tomorrow on Bay Easy Breakfast of Kurt Gallia and Natalie from 3 on Bay Easy 100.2.

0: It's Bay Easy 100.2. This is Ben Glover. The country icon and wonderful woman that sold over 100 million records worldwide and wrote over 3,000 songs. The legend that is Dolly Parton has sadly passed away. She was age 80. Her family announced it in the last hour or so. And of course, we'll be having tributes for that tomorrow morning when you wake up on Bay Easy Breakfast with Kurt Gallia. But the show goes on. I'm pretty sure she would say that as well. And we have for you next then, the 90s and 9. Six songs from the greatest decade of all time, with the greatest music of all time. And you were part of it as well. Malta's greatest
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0: 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We're going to pick

song, the song that came out that year, and we're going to find out what happened in Malta during that year. Hold tight for that. Let's do Alana Miles, Black Velvet. I've got Bryan Adams on the way from the 90s, and this, the best song ever from the mid-90s? What do you reckon? Malta.

The 90s at 9 with me, Ben Glover, on Bay Easy 100.2. I love this little feature. It was great. So this next song was actually recorded in 1989, but it just got into the 90s at 9 because it was released in 1990, where there were 362,000 people listening in Malta to radio. We weren't about then, but I'm sure they were listening. And also it was the first PayPal visit. John Paul II did his first historical massive visit in May 25th to the 27th in 1990. And it was the first time a reigning pope ever visited the islands. And can you imagine the crowds in Valletta as he passed through in the Pope Mobile? I'd be interested. I love the Pope Mobile. It was one of those things that was especially made, usually by an Italian manufacturer, for him. It's a shame it wasn't like a Lamborghini. He did have a Ferrari once, is that right? I'm sure he had a Ferrari as well. Amazing times. Anyway, that happened in 1990, so did this. And we're going to continue the 90s at 9. Lisa Loeb, Stay I Missed You. REM, Shiny Happy People. And UB40 on Bay Easy.

0: going strong, you know. I think she's 58 years old. She's 58. Let me just double check though, because you can get in trouble. Yeah, 58 years young. And she's still touring America. Lisa Loeb ends our 90s at 9 for a Tuesday on Bay Easy 100.2. Good, wasn't it? Evening, it's Ben Glover. We continue up to Late Night Love at 10 o'clock tonight with more great songs, including Malta's greatest hits like David Bowie's Starman, Liam Rhymes' Can't Fight the Moonlight, and my quiet corner is about to open for Ben's Daily Zen. Need some positivity for a Tuesday? It's next. Malta's greatest hits.
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as Malta's greatest hits go of all time, that is pretty much it, isn't it? It's great. A hard take on me to play, Tasman Archer, Bay EZ 100.2. This is Ben Glover on evenings, and we're going to open up my quiet corner for Ben's Daily Zen. And if you think your past is your prison, then this might change a little bit for you, and I hope this does. And this is one quote which I think you'll absolutely adore. Because what's behind you is a lesson, not a life sentence. What's ahead of you is your redemption. Keep on moving, baby.

0: Malta's greatest hits of all time on Bay Easy 100.2. This is Ben Glover. Nice one for having us on tonight. If you've missed the show so far, why? Well, you've got. We need to have some kind of note from your mum and dad, please, as to why you were late. You've missed the 90s at 9, but it's back tomorrow from 9 p.m. All right, hold tight for that. But let's take it to Late Night Love with Vanessa Carlton and Talk Talk next. Plus, we'll chuck in some Duffy as well. How about that?
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So we're still in shock. I mean, she wasn't old, was she? 80s, not old. Dolly Parton has sadly passed away. Her death was announced by her family earlier on social media. And a bit of a shock to us here in Malta and Goza and around the world. But we will live her memories on and her great songs on tomorrow on Bay Easy Breakfast with Kurt Gallia. And in the afternoon from 3 p.m. with Natalie here on Malta's Greatest Hits, of which we've played plenty of Dolly Partons. And what a set of hits they were as well. Make sure you check out tomorrow morning when you wake up. Let's play Duffy, Simply Red, ahead of Late Night Love. When

0: You're going to be waking up on Baysie Breakfast with Kurt Gallia from 6 a.m. You're also going to be having the beautiful Claire from 10 with her time tunnel. Natalie will be here from 1. She's beautiful too. And even more beautiful on collab on your home run from 4 p.m. And then it's me. Sorry about that. Face for radio. We were going to bring you tomorrow night the biggest songs on your radio, including the 90s at 9 again. Looking forward to that. But next, enjoy 3 hours of the greatest love songs back to back to back on Bayeezy. You have an amazing rest of your Tuesday night. Ciao, ciao.
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